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2: There's been about 20 warships in the region and about 50,000 soldiers, sailors, airmen, and marines deployed out there. So it's an extended, pretty substantial deployment.
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3: With Iran, as soon as we win, which will not be long, we've already won because they can't have a nuclear weapon. But if we left Iran today, it would take them 25 years to rebuild it.
1: 美国副总统万斯3号在白宫记者会上更是表示，美伊现在并未处于战争状态，因为大规模作战行动几个月前就已结束。
4: Will this war be over by the time of the midterm elections?
5: Well, Caitlin, again, I wouldn't call it a war. Right now, there is no active shooting. I recognize there have been places where this has flared up. Major combat operations lasted for about 6 weeks.
1: 部分美国官员认为，在美国国内反战情绪升高、油价上涨的背景下，避免冲突进一步扩大，有助于降低共和党在11月中期选举中受到的冲击。美伊冲突持续半年多，美方行动重点从阻止伊朗拥有核武器彻底转向另一个目标，打通霍尔木兹海峡。特朗普政府官员近期多次表示，经海峡外运的石油有了明显增加。
6: On Monday, the United States Navy escorted over 17 million barrels of crude oil floating out of the Strait of Hormuz. That's above the levels that floated out of the Strait of Hormuz pre-conflict.
3: We've controlled and we are controlling the Hormuz Strait. We are bringing lots of boats out every day with millions of barrels of oil. We are, for the most part, doing it without trouble.
1: 据美国有线电视新闻网 CNN 报道，9月1号当天，美军护送40艘商船，运载1800万桶石油驶出霍尔木兹海峡，规模创下美伊战事爆发以来的新高。特朗普3号在社交媒体上发布一张图片，声称1800万桶这一数据已经非常接近开战前日均2000万桶的水平。
5: If you go back 3 months ago, how much oil and gas was coming out of the Strait under Iranian threats? It was virtually nothing. Now it's almost back to where it was before the conflict even started.
1: 但部分行业机构的估算与美方说法存在较大差距。
7: Satellite surveillance company.

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1: I think music is a way to map the unknown, to get acquainted with this part of life which we cannot see, which we cannot talk about. Putin is also like that. It's also very deep, very deep music, and it's deep music, deep sounds, and slow and very rich in frequencies, in vibration.
0: 绿德自小精通各种乐器，尤其对中国的古琴情有独钟。从琴弦震动到曲谱深意，他一步步走进中国传统音乐的世界。
1: The 古琴 this instrument, the Chinese lute, has seven strings, but there are only five different notes. These are called宫商角徵羽. These are the five different sounds, and each sound corresponds to a sort of emotional or mental state, which you can also maybe find back in

0: each person's life.
1: 绿德认为，他的生活早已和古琴融为一体。他将古琴中的五音看作是自己在中国的五个阶段，而每个阶段都有着独属于他的经历与感悟。
0: The tonal center of the music you're going to play, that is gong. So that is like in our life, what we choose, what we are from the beginning.
1: 在绿德看来，宫音象征着天地之和，万物之始，也代表他初来中国时的心情。
0: I came to China in 2010, something like that, so to live here permanently as a musician. I knew I have to, first to go to China to check out, to learn more about Chinese culture and understand more.
1: 随后，如同商音所代表的挑战，绿德开始在中国探寻新事物。
0: When I came to China, I didn't know anyone. I was very positive and do it, and whatever they sell, I would do it because I wanted to do it.
2: 你好，
3: 你好，
2: 哎，好
3: 久不见，
2: 哎，好久不见，来一碗热干面，
3: 来一碗热干面，
2: 一份豆皮，
4: 打吧，
2: 这里吃。
1: 在绿德不断尝试融入中国后。就如同爵音所代表的成长，他开始对中国文化深入探索。
0: You have to look around. You're going to learn things. I started to master a little bit the guqin, this instrument, wonderful Chinese instrument. Things. So this is the whole period to learn about these new things, which are all in my environment. A very happy period too. Then you arrive.In the fourth note, it's called zhi, and that is like the everything you start to receive, like it's coming back to you, because you put a lot of energy in all this knowing, in all this learning, in all this discovering, and then at the moment things will come back to you.
2: Hey,
5: 立德，
6: 好久不见，
5: 好久不见。
2: 最近还好吗？
6: 挺好的。
0: You start to make real good friends, like for example, my friend Ren Yanjun, who is making guqins, who is building guqins, who make them themselves. He's like a guqin maker.
5: 我跟绿德认识也就因为大家都是有共同的爱好，我们长期都是在定居在武汉，经常以琴会友，有空我们会聚在一起。聊聊古琴，聊聊音乐，聊聊东西方的这个区别和文化哈。
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0: For example, I have this wonderful chance now to work with these amateurs, these music lovers, Hubei Philharmonic Orchestra.
2: 106小节 ，bam bam bam da di di da da di da， 这里有一个旋律，这个当当当当当当当当当当当当当当，本来有圆号跟你们一起，但是现在没有圆号。但是你们这个节奏不对，静静。
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1: 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But deposits are just one part of the story. Another more expensive part is processing the raw materials. And that's where China really calls the shots.
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2: So these magnets go in a lot of actuators, a lot of motors, in particular guided missile systems. They have little motors that steer them. So if all of a sudden the magnet that's steering your guided missile demagnetizes, you no longer have control of where your missile is going to go.
0: 彭博社指出，巴西看似是美国扩大稀土来源的理想选项，但2025年巴西在全球稀土矿开采量中的占比不足1%，而且面临后端全链条加工、审批制度、产业配套等多方面现实约束。在控制巴西稀土矿山之前，美国稀土公司已经是美国稀土业界最引人关注的一家企业。今年年初，特朗普政府宣布出资16亿美元入股该公司。位于德克萨斯州西部的朗德托普矿山是该公司的重点开发项目。
3: This looks like a rock, but you're actually looking at rare earth minerals taken from one of the most unique deposits here in the United States, which could be the answer to the Trump administration's push to becoming mineral independent. And it's right here in West Texas.
2: Round Top is, again, it's very unique because we have a lot of the heavies.
3: 15 of 17, right?
2: We do have all of them, but the ones we're really chasing are the ones we call the heavy rare earth elements.
3: Okay.
2: Dysprosium and terbium are the two big ones.
0: 事实上，稀土元素在地壳中的含量并不少，只不过它们通常与其他元素混合在一起。因此，将稀土元素从其他矿物中分离出来的过程复杂且成本高昂，需要专门的设备和技术支持。稀土的产业链一般包括5个环节，企业需要从稀土原矿中通过选矿得到稀土精矿，然后经冶炼提纯后制成各种各样的稀土化合物，接着对稀土原料进一步制备形成稀土永磁等功能材料，再制成元器件并以终端产品形式被消费使用。
4: Those minerals then have to be turned into magnets. And to see that happen, you almost have to go to China. They produce as much as 95% of the world's rare earth magnets. But there is a company in Oklahoma that is trying to change that.
5: Inside this warehouse, they're rushing to assemble massive machines that will eventually produce up to 5,000 tons of magnets, about 10% of U.S. demand.
0: 重稀土对美国国防至关重要。根据五角大楼的数据，一架 F-35 战机需要900磅，约合408公斤稀土材料；一艘阿利伯克级驱逐舰需要2359公斤，弗吉尼亚级核动力潜艇则需要4173公斤。由稀土元素生产的磁铁还用于战斧导弹、多种雷达系统和无人机等。
6: So right now, we have to ask permission from China, in order to get the magnets and minerals we need for our defense technologies. I mean, this is an incredible choke point for this country.
0: 当前，中国稀土冶炼分离产能占全球约90%，在全球稀土市场拥有较强话语权。
7: How far behind are we right now?
6: Oh, I'd say we're a good 10, 15 years behind.
0: 近年来，美国开启全球找矿模式，试图强化稀土供应链。美国国防部此前还与澳大利亚最大的稀土生产商莱纳斯公司签署了稀土产品供应合约。该公司位于马来西亚的工厂是中国以外规模最大的稀土加工设施，主要对西澳大利亚州产出的稀土矿进行分离与精炼。
8: You can see we've got a big warehouse here. It's not very full. That's because as we make this product, it goes out straight away. Demand is growing at around about 10% per annum, and for